Once upon a time, the earth was a giant heart. A boy and a girl were in a boat that got sucked into the sea, and they found love deep inside.

Taking part in the 2026 general election feels easier when you know what to expect. If you are disabled, a caregiver, or a support person, then you may have questions about the accessible options available to enrol and vote. 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

0: 是涨还是跌？现在该入手还是在观望？卖房怎样才能卖出好价钱？关于房产的各种疑问，我们为您一一解答。欢迎收听调频 FM 99.4地产直播间，每周五下午5点到6点，由凯丽章和 Kitty 龙带来最新楼市资讯、真实案例、市场行情、实用技巧、投资机会。地产直播间，让买房更安心，让卖房更轻松。
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0: 暖幸福。奥克兰地毯世界 Carpet World 有专业耐心的安装团队，有世界品牌的各类地毯，长期大量库存，天天特价优惠。地毯世界销售世界地毯，联系热线09-2652-188 09-2652-188。
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